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0: From Feature Story News in London, I'm Simon Gaitan. Trilateral talks between Russia, Ukraine and the US aimed at ending the ongoing war in Ukraine have concluded without a breakthrough. The US brokered meetings held in Geneva carried on late on Tuesday but lasted only 2 hours on Wednesday, with both Russian and Ukrainian sides saying the talks were difficult. Ukrainian sources have indicated that some progress has been made on military issues, but that territorial differences remain unresolved. 11 people have been arrested in France over the killing of a far-right activist last week. Quentin Durant died after sustaining a severe brain injury when he was attacked on the sidelines of a far-right protest against a left-wing politician speaking in the city of Lyon. Ross Cullen reports.
1: The 23-year-old was part of a group providing security for nationalist activists who were demonstrating against the leftist gathering at a university in France's third biggest city of Lyon. Video footage of the attack on the 12th of February shows a group of people setting upon Quentin Durant, who was kicked multiple times before being left lying on the sidewalk while those involved in the attack fled on foot. The incident has fueled tension between France's far-right and hard-left ahead of local elections in March and next year's presidential race, in which the Nationalist Party is currently leading the polls.
0: Iran and the US report cautious signs of optimism following a second round of talks on Tuesday. But current and former Israeli officials speaking to the media believe the likelihood of a deal regarding Iran's nuclear program is low as the US continues to bolster its forces in the region. Blake Sifton reports from Tel Aviv.
2: Despite Vice President Vance saying the talks showed some progress and Iran's foreign minister calling them constructive, multiple Israeli media outlets are reporting that officials in Israel believe a deal is unlikely and Israel could participate alongside the U.S. in any military action against Iran. A former head of Israeli military intelligence says he believes military action could begin within days. On Tuesday, open-source flight trackers showed the U.S. military had moved dozens more fighter jets to the Middle East over the last